0: are country singers turning into superheroes all of a sudden? It's not like we're under attack from giant evil robot beer cans or something. Let's check in with Guillermo out on Hollywood Boulevard. Guillermo,
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1: Hey man, we're just going to be asking you a couple questions, you know, just a few simple ones. It's okay if you want to stop and start again.
2: Sure.
1: If you could be doing anything, what would you be doing if you weren't doing this?

0: wait a second. Time out. Who's this guy?
1: Well, this guy sat beside me on a bar stool
2: in Boone, North Carolina. He is one of, if not the best human beings that I have ever met in my entire life. He's talented. He cares about other people. And he helped me when he didn't have to. And that is something that I will never forget.
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4: 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So, cheers, babe.
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0: 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How was that, babe? 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
3: Y la temperatura 20 grados.
4: It's

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1: Keep myself only unto you.
0: Till death do us part.
1: Till death do us part.
0: What a pleasure it is to introduce to you Mr. and Mrs. Blaine Halbert.

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1: Y la temperatura, 19 grados.
2: Ladies and gentlemen, this is your captain speaking from up front here. 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
2: Everybody's got a problem, so do I. But we ain't gonna solve them on a Saturday night. 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
5: 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Just give the people what they want. This is the song they want.
4: Scott, you're going to see me master the selfie during this.
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0: eyes on it.
1: Is it hot in here, or is it just me on this beautiful day? Ladies and gentlemen, Kane, I did it again. Ladies and gentlemen, we are here on this beautiful sunny day in Nashville, Tennessee, to watch Marshmallow and Kane Brown race off to take that cup. It's going to be a good one. I got my popcorn ready and my hot dogs ordered. Okay. Going left, and he's going fast.
2: He's going real fast and real left, as you can see. I'm very shocked by that.
1: I mean, I'm not going to lie. Can that go any faster?
2: I'm not going to count Kane out, though. You know, I'm sure he'd be a lot happier if he's able to pull out this win. We'll see.
1: If he loses, he's going to be wanting to be buried in Georgia.
2: I believe that. He got one thing right there. I tell you what, my goodness. Real sharp left corner there. Oh, don't tip it now. Don't tip it. Oh, my goodness gracious.
1: But you know what I'm more worried about? I'm more worried about who's going to win this race. And they're going to win in style, Tim.
2: They're coming around to the finish line.
3: Neck and neck.
2: Who's going to win?
3: Kane!
2: Final, I think.
1: Get the flag.
2: It looks like, by a hair, it might be. Is it
1: Marshmallow?
2: It's Marshmallow! Oh, my God! Who's going to take it?
1: I don't know what's going to happen.
2: It looks like Marshmallow!
1: Marshmallow! Oh, my God!
2: Unbelievable! Unbelievable race, unbelievable finish. Thank you all so much for watching and coming out. Get some peanuts on the way out of here.
1: Not enough popcorn to celebrate after that win, Tim. And now they're reversing. 88.9 FM.

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1: What in the world? Travis, what are y'all doing out here, man?
2: Well, what had happened was Kenny lost a bet and got stuck in a tree.
3: Why are you trying to jump a tree, Kenny?
1: Hey, man, that's just how we roll.
4: And we got plenty of room, y'all. And a party in the back.
2: Oh, hell yeah. Yeah, boys.

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2: Temperatura 26 grados.
0: You're here. You're here. That's country music. That's country music.

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1: Bud, you're about to go to prison for a very long time. 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
1: So I got a phone call a few months ago from Bobby Bones, and he said, I want to do a country version of this song called Royals. We recorded a country version of this song, and Bobby and them did a video of it, a really quirky video, and put it on YouTube, and it spread pretty good. And this day, you know, compared to 10 years ago, people didn't have access to music without having to go to the store and buying it. So now people can stream and watch songs and listen to songs through YouTube, and so the exposure level is super high whenever you when you utilize all the social medias, the YouTube and the Facebook and Twitter and all that stuff. So it's pretty cool how we put that song on YouTube, the video did, and how it turned out and how people have been reacting to it. So we had a lot of fun.

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